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1: If I were emotionally attached to my football teams, yeah, it'd have been a rough weekend. Thankfully, that's not the case. It's B-Dub checking in. Priscilla Block on the show a little bit later.

0: Generations want some traditions to make a comeback, and I gotta say, a few of these aren't bad. It's B-Dub. Give you one. 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As a radio personality, I fully support that. My mortgage does too. Flying kites, another one. Taking pictures with actual cameras instead of holding your phone up through an entire concert. Love that one as well. And bringing back old-fashioned alarm clocks. You know, the ones that sound like somebody is breaking into your house. But my favorite suggestion, drinking at work. Pretty sure HR is the reason that tradition disappeared.
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0: Lincoln's Kicks 96.9. Jason Aldean, Luke Bryan, Las Vegas. We're giving away that trip in just over 3 weeks. Monday, November 9th. Could be you getting called to fly to Vegas December 11th during NFR week. 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
0: He's a ranch hand in a pinch, man. Hotter than the red on the cattle brand. 'Cause she's a gold digger with a quick trigger. A cast iron skillet

miles on it. Lincoln's Kix 96.9. If you are flying somewhere for the holidays, there are two dates coming up that could save you some serious money. We'll get into that next.

0: Kix 96.9. I know it's only October, but apparently it's already time to start stressing out about holiday travel because Thanksgiving dinner isn't expensive enough without airfare. It's B-Dub. Google looked at 5 years of flight prices and found that Thanksgiving flights are typically cheapest about 34 days out. Put your sweet spot around October 23rd to book. Christmas, about 56 days out, or October 30th. Now, these aren't guaranteed deals, just historical trends and averages. But if you're flying home for the holidays, those are two dates worth watching if you haven't already booked your tickets. 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Your relatives are about to save money and getting to your house to eat all your food.
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1: I know there's a hurricane that hit the Gulf Coast of Florida over the weekend. It's beat up, and I had friends all over just kind of batting down the hatches. Could have been a lot worse. One of those storms could have been a lot worse, but still quite a bit of damage done and people affected by it. So sending out my prayers, of course.

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Morgan Wallen is getting a country radio gig, and apparently I need to start worrying about my job security. We'll get into that next to the breakdown. 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
0: Morgan Wallen's coming for my job. Apparently, he'll be hosting the country radio station in Grand Theft Auto 6 alongside Lana Del Rey. So Lana plays a character named Delta Dawn. Morgan goes by MW, and Lana's real-life husband reportedly makes appearances as her secret lover, Mud Dog Mike. Because apparently even fictional country radio needs relationship drama. The game comes out November 19th, and other celebrity radio hosts reportedly include Bad Bunny and members of the hard rock band Slayer. Honestly, Morgan can have the gig. I'll spend enough time dealing with traffic, questionable drivers, and people stealing cars. I don't need to do it virtually, too. What's the most ridiculous celebrity radio duo you think would actually work, though? 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
1: I love sarcasm, like 100% am all on board with sarcasm. There's a site called the Babylon Bee. It's more political satire, but they post this picture of this AI guy hiking. And it says, get a load of this ignorant moron who doesn't follow politics and is also really happy with his life. If that doesn't say it, I don't know what does. That

0: What's up, everybody? It's Jason Aldean. Check out my new song. 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Basically, this guy's in trouble because they ain't gonna run out of whiskey anytime soon, and he's got a heartache to get over.
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She left a label deal and decided to bet on herself. And we're celebrating Priscilla Block all this week. She's on the show in minutes. It's B-Dub Radio.

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1: So I got to ask, how's it going? Because like this is a Priscilla Block is hanging and we've known each other a long time. But you just stepped out, you know, left a label deal and stepped out independent. How's it going? Like, give me all the tea. I don't know that there's tea, but just give me all the info.
2: Oh my gosh. Okay. Well, first, it's so good to see you. I was so excited when my team reached out and they're like, y'all, he wants to talk and like do all the things. So thanks for having me. Life is good. Like there's really not, like, as far as tea goes on it, it's just, yeah. I kind of feel like I was at a point in my career where I felt like this decision was kind of weighing on me a little bit. And, I kind of, like I said in my post, I'm at a point right now where I'm like so just eager and hungry to get to the next level. And like, I just really kind of had to bet on myself right now and be like, I don't know what's next, but I know that I was meant to do this. And I know that I've got a really strong team of people around me that believe in this more than anything. And I kind of just felt like it was time to turn the page. Like, I'm so thankful for that chapter and I'm so thankful for everything that it was. And I think it was successful on both ends, but
1: sure.
2: You know, as well as I do, sometimes like you just need some new energy around, you know, things that you're excited about. And so I don't know, I'm kind of like, there's a lot going on right now, but I'm leaning into this creative time. I'm writing like crazy right now. I feel like I'm writing the best songs I've ever written. And it's kind of wild what'll happen creatively when you feel free.
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1: What a weird weekend in football. It's beat up. I'm a Philadelphia Eagles fan, and obviously we lost yesterday in London, England. But none of the NFC East teams won. Like, and two of them played each other. You had two losses and a tie. No, is the NFC East trash in the NFL this year?

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B-Dub, hurricane hit over the weekend on the Gulf Coast of Florida. Crazy that I believe this was the first Atlantic hurricane of the year, which hopefully it's a really short season, but it's definitely really late.

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1: A few days before he turned 80, he was sitting out back in a rocker. He said, "What you been up to lately?"

Lincoln's Kix 96.9. Some older people online are pointing out how much society has changed. And honestly, a few of these things might have been better back in the day. We'll break it down in minutes.

0: Kix 96.9. It's B-Dub. Older Americans are sharing things that have completely changed during their lifetimes. And some of these are pretty interesting. Tattoos used to mean you were either a sailor or a biker. Now your kindergarten teacher probably has a full sleeve. Kids sports used to mean showing up at the park on Saturday. Now parents need a second mortgage to afford travel baseball. And remember when people actually called each other just to talk? Now if your phone rings unexpectedly, you assume somebody died. But one that really stood out, knowing your neighbors. People used to borrow tools, help each other out, actually socialize. Now you make eye contact, taking out the trash, and suddenly you're both pretending you forgot something inside.
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There's not a lot of pizza options directly near my house. It's B-dub. I've got a Costco. I've got a local chain. And then there's this place called Mountain Mike's that just popped up. I hadn't had them before. I've like seen them on Instagram. It's like a franchise opportunity, but one just popped up in my town. Yo, if you pass by one, pull in. Solid pizza.

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1: I'm from Oregon, and apparently the most popular Halloween costume in the state of Oregon is a bat. But one state has a costume choice that I have some serious questions about. That's next.

0: are getting pretty lazy. It's B-Dub. Somebody looked at Google searches to find the most popular costume in every state, and the results, well, they're painfully basic. Mermaids, dinosaurs, skeletons, princesses. Oregon and Washington both picked bats. Not Batman, just a bat. Really aiming high here. Michigan picked monster. Not Dracula, Frankenstein, or anything specific. Just monster. Apparently, creativity is also dead. But my favorite is Oklahoma, where the most popular costume is candy corn. Candy corn. Of all the things you could dress up as, you pick the Halloween candy that nobody wants.
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Maybe it's about stepping out as an independent artist or finding love and finally feeling open to talk about it. 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

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Morgan Wallen is getting to the radio, sort of. And apparently the competition wasn't already tough enough. That's next to the breakdown brought to you by the Home Depot.

0: November 19th. Now, I'm curious, if you could pair any two celebrities to host a radio show together, who would you pick? I'm going to go with Gordon Ramsay and the late Dolly Parton. One's yelling at everybody and the other's apologizing for him. That's your breakdown.
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0: Dan or Dump 'Em Tuesday. 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

day, Potts Farm was a place to go. 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

0: Kramer Dump 'Em Tuesday. 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

0: Creepy Cash is back with $1,000 each day up for grabs on Kix 96.9. 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

0: It'll be a Dan Emmer Dump on Tuesday. We'll give you a chance to compete with either Husker Nick or Lindsay from John Henry's, who's filling in for Coryell for one more day, with another round of JP Mix's guests and PBR, PBA tickets on the line, and another shot at the Millionaires Club.
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2: Well, she got to experience a Kicks kickoff party in the rail yard, and just how crazy a Husker home game Saturday can be.
3: It was a good time. I brought my own security guard, a.k.a. my dad.
4: How did he enjoy the event?
3: Oh, my gosh. He thoroughly enjoyed it. And it was really great, right? Because it was you, and then I saw Rob, and then I saw Tiago. And, I mean, it was a party.
2: Yeah, they shut the street down. They've got all kinds of food trucks there. They've got great.
3: Weather was perfect. It was packed.
2: For an 11 a.m. game, and I was starting our tailgate at like 9, it was already full.
3: You guys know I don't do early mornings unless it's for flights or radio. And I still got up for those Husker boys.
2: You did. And so what did you cross off? We've got this running list for Ferris. Ferris goes to Nebraska as she's trying to experience more Nebraska things throughout her life. And you've gotten quite a few things off so far. What have you accomplished
3: so far?
2: So
3: I was going through the list this morning. I now have 6 of these 19,000. Hey. I'll count up how many, really. But I have 6 things knocked off now.
2: Okay.
3: So from this past weekend, I had a red beer with JP.
4: How did you enjoy it?
3: I really did. I need a little salt.
4: Yeah.
3: It did, but that's okay. That's just my personal preference.
2: Right. That's okay.
3: I don't really do beer at all, nor do I ever do beer in the morning, so I wasn't mad at it.
4: Did you do Busch Light or what kind
2: it was
4: of
2: Busch
4: beer
2: Light.
4: Was it?
2: It was a Busch Light.
3: Sure.
2: Yeah, you gotta go proper. You can't if you're gonna go a red beer, you gotta go Busch Light.
4: Busch Light.
3: Well, my dad helped me, so that was delightful of him. Shout out dad. And
2: he fell on that sword for you.
4: What a good dad.
3: He's the best. And he really like happily I said, "Hey dad, let's go to this party." Okay.
4: Yeah,
3: like,
4: man, let's do it.
3: Okay. It was so great.
4: How'd your dad handle the North Bottoms? Did he have fun at the North
3: Bottoms?
4: We
3: didn't have
4: party?
3: Time. We went to the pre-party in the rail yard instead.
2: Yeah, did that instead.
3: Yep.
2: No,
3: so
2: thank you for coming to us. Then.
3: Knocked both of those off the list.
2: Okay.
3: Now, I will tell you, as I was reviewing this morning, I also realized that last summer I went to the College World Series. Mm-hmm. That's on this list. And I never gave myself credit.
2: You've got to give yourself credit. That's
4: a fun time, too.
3: So that was good. So
2: that's
3: I've done
2: June. So that was June of last year. You can mark down that your date on that.
3: Mm-hmm. So I did all 3 of those. I also, thanks to JP and Becky at Runza, got to do Runza Chili and Cinnamon Rolls last year. Mm-hmm. A whole year ago.
2: Yep.
3: I've also done the Testicle Festival, and I also have had Casey's Pizza. But there is a lot of stuff on this list.
2: Like, what's left that we kind of, like, could we possibly accomplish in, like,
3: yeah,
2: your future before the end of the year?
3: Well, number one, we could shotgun a beer. We were supposed to have Busch Lattes this morning, but
4: I'll go get one right now.
3: I shouldn't have even read that out loud. Okay. Theoretically, we could do it. So we could do that.
4: We have an 8:07 segment.
3: I'm still waiting. You know what? Maybe this is like my whole life. No fraternity or sorority. They never wanted me, you guys. They didn't like me. I wasn't their people.
4: You're okay.
3: And no one's invited me to a party. So maybe we'll never get to cross that off.
2: Well, we'll have to go back. If no one would ever kind of get their stuff in a group for like a homecoming, don't do it on a home Husker game. Like if they do an away game, because you can come with me and we'll go hit up the frat party.
3: Yeah, because the people at Doan want me.
4: You two walking into a frat party would be hilarious.
3: What do you mean walking in? We're going to be driven in and dropped off.
2: Yeah, exactly.
3: I haven't done the Lead Lodge in Nebraska City. I haven't done the Applejack Festival. Cool. Kool-Aid Days. No what is a pasture party? That's on this list.
2: Okay,
3: what is that?
4: Pasture party. Have a party.
2: Yeah, you just like somebody's
3: like a pasture.
2: Somebody's farmland.
4: And you have a party.
3: Stop.
2: And you just pull up a bunch of tailgates and some headlights and turn some music on. And
4: that's
2: bonfire.
4: Just something we just have to go do.
3: Well,
4: we have to just decide
3: that's
4: something
3: to do
2: on a Tuesday if we wanted to.
3: You know I love a Tuesday. I have not done storm chasing, Smith Falls along the Niobrara, Bob's Bar in Martinsburg. Yeah. I don't know what that is. Somebody
4: Bob's
3: needs
4: is awesome.
3: To take me there.
2: Yeah.
3: That'd be a fun date. Somebody take me to Bob's. Run from the cops.
4: Did you do that?
3: Well, here's the thing. I'll never tell.
4: Oh, darn it.
3: Okay.
4: Unless
3: owned a cowboy hat and boots. Now, I can knock that off too.
2: Because you own them?
3: I sure do.
2: Let's go.
3: Okay, let's go.
2: Working stuff off the list.
3: Lake McConaughey, still haven't done that. Campus cats. I don't know what that means.
4: You have to go. Just go onto UNL's campus, and there's stray cats everywhere.
2: Yeah. That's like, all it really is.
3: Can I feed them?
2: If you want to bring
4: if
2: some
4: it bites you, you're gonna get
3: bring them a little snack.
4: Get a bunch of shots.
3: Oh my gosh!
4: But there's
2: don't let them bite you.
4: That's a Coriel thing. Coriel
3: hang
4: loves
3: out
4: that.
3: With Nebraska. Yeah, shots.
2: You can tell the storm chasers followed up by the campus cats.
4: Yeah, you had to avoid the campus cats as a UNL alum. You didn't want to be around them.
3: Yeah. Okay. All right. So, well, the only other thing on here was the Avoca duck races. But duck still, races if people have other too. Things that I need to do to truly be a Nebraskan, please tell
4: volleyball?
3: Us.
4: Yeah.
3: I love to watch it.
4: Yeah, going to a small town volleyball tournament. Is,
3: oh, I've done that 100%. In Ashland.
4: It's
3: is
4: so
3: that
4: fun.
3: Ashland
4: that
3: counts?
4: Counts.
3: That yeah. counts. So my good friend Lindsay, her daughters play for Ashland. Well, one now plays for Wesleyan, Tava Berkey, and their younger daughter, Saraya Berkey, still plays in Ashland. So I went when they were at state last year, and yeah, I go
4: no, no, no.
3: The
4: I mean,
3: Jays.
4: Like, no, no, no, no.
2: A
4: that
2: small
4: is
2: a town.
3: That's a
2: what
3: small
2: I mean,
3: town.
4: What I mean is, you'll go to this small town and go to a bar, and in the back of the bar, they've got one volleyball court.
2: Sand volleyball.
4: And there's a whole day tournament. And you just drink all day and play volleyball.
3: Yeah. But I don't have to play, right?
4: You
3: I can just be
4: on
3: the beverage
4: team.
3: Girl.
4: It's
3: just
4: a ton
2: on the
4: of
2: team.
4: Fun. I would highly recommend.
3: Do I have to write that on the list?
4: One
3: would.
4: Of my favorite
3: sand,
4: things.
3: Nick's small town
2: sand volleyball
3: bar. Tournament. Got it.
2: Sand volleyball bar tournament.
4: Yeah, it's nothing like it.
2: Yeah.
4: Okay. You spend the whole day just sitting in one spot. Adams has a good one that
2: chatting
4: they do.
2: With people.
4: It's a mud volleyball tournament.
3: Well, I'm just feeling accomplished that I have seven things.
2: Congratulations! That's some good stuff that you've knocked off the list.
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6: 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It is Tuesday, October 13th, and finally somebody shut off the furnace. Got up to mid-80s yesterday. I don't know if it quite got to 90, but it was pretty toasty. And we're back to fall weather. 63 today. Possible scattered thunderstorms. 60 tomorrow. Big chance of rain on Thursday. Just a heads up on that. But 60s and 50s the rest of the week. It is 52 now. I am JP. Nick will be in shortly. And filling in for Coriel for one more day, we got another guest to fill in. Lindsay from John Henry's and Dare to Dream Vacations will be in the hot seat. We'll talk with her because she has two teens that she is parenting. And the challenges of teenagers versus when we were teenagers. We'll talk with her about that. We'll give you a date of her dump on Tuesday, helping Annie out with Wyatt. Give you a chance to get to the PBR at PBA with another round of JP Mix's guests. We'll see. I can't remember what the all-time record is between Lindsay and Nick on JP Mix's guest. So we'll look that up and see who could be a big winner today along with you with that. We'll get a chance to join the Millionaires Club as Mega Millions is still way up high. So if you got a good thing, text us your good things to 466-9696. There's some serious beefing going on in country music. We'll have that with the nitty gritty on the way too.
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3: Hey, it's JP for A1 Mold Testing and Remediation. And hey, your basement called. Apparently after 6, 8, maybe 10 inches of rain, you walk downstairs, flip on the light, look around for 30 seconds and said, "Man, we're good." Your basement isn't so sure. Because water doesn't have to be standing on the floor to be behind a wall, under carpet, or soaking into insulation. So go back downstairs, really look. And if something smells musty, feels damp, or just doesn't seem right, call Dave in A1 Mold Testing and Remediation. 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David.
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JP Coyle Husker Du coming up. A bunch of good things. If you got some good, text it to us 466-9696 to be a part of the show. And also the Mega Millionaires Club coming up after Luke Combs.

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1: The L. O'Reilly beef continues. Zach Bryan and his new music coming, plus a new collab with Peyton Manning.
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1: Nitty gritty from Music City, JP, and for Coriel for one more day. Powered by A1 Mold Testing and Remediation. We told you last week about Ella Langley and how she's not following Riley Green anymore on Instagram. Well, that itself doesn't feel like a big deal. We're starting to get hints that maybe the relationship may not be in a good place. So last month, Riley on The Voice said to some of the contestants, there was this girl that reminded me a lot of y'all. I took her out on tour with me. Her name's Ella. She's doing pretty well. Some thought it was like a jokey joke. Some thought throwaway comment. But some seemed to think that Riley was taking some credit for Ella's success. Fast forward a few weeks and Ella is doing an Instagram live taking comments from her followers, where one of them brought up Riley's comment and said, why is Riley taking credit for your success on The Voice? Did that rub you the wrong way? And Ella responded with that, yeah. When that man took credit, no, I didn't love that, but typical.
3: Ooh.
1: So
4: she does not like him, apparently.
1: Apparently the beef is deeper than we thought it was, and it's real.
4: It is real.
1: Speaking of Riley Green, he has collabs with Ella Langley and Hannah McFarland, among others. But there's a new one that's sort of unexpected. It was released yesterday that Riley has teamed up with NFL legend and TV broadcaster Peyton Manning.
4: I saw this.
1: For a song coming from two different college football fan bases. It's called Alabama versus Tennessee and features the two of them doing in a honky-tonk, both singing the praises of their favorite college teams. Well, Riley sings. Peyton just kind of interjects from time to time. We

0: So we'll have to see if we get the whole song.
1: They do. On the video, they sit there and talk trash to each other, and it's hilarious. The entire
0: time. Nice.
1: Yeah, Riley's like, maybe they'll eventually get a football team in Knoxville. I don't know. Let's figure something out over there. It's pretty funny.
0: That's a good beef. That's fun beefing between the two of them. And then finally, Zach Bryan dropped the track list for his upcoming EP, Young Manhood and the Other Donatable Organs is the name of the EP. And it's revealed a couple of collabs that are on the project, including a song called Lies with Lana Del Rey and Plainsman with the Turnpike Troubadour guys. So look for that to come out on Friday. That's the Nitty Gritty for Music City. I'm JP in for Coryell for one more day with Kix 96.9.
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0: Coming up, a bunch of good things to get yours in. 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

JP Coriel Huskernick. Lindsay's in for Coriel. We'll talk with her about parenting teenagers a little bit later on in the show. Before that, a bunch of good things. So get yours in 466-9696 to join the club. Here's Corey Kent's latest.

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1: All I really need is a little good news.
2: Time for another round of good things. If you got something good, we always want to hear about your good by texting it in. 466-9696. We'll give you a chance to join the Mega Millionaires Club, too. But first, Lindsay is in for Coriel. Good morning, Lindsay.
3: Good morning.
2: Of course, from John Henry's, but also Dare to Dream Vacations. What's your good thing today?
3: Oh, I would say my good thing today, it's Brantley, our younger son, 8th grade over at Lincoln Lutheran.
2: Nice.
3: Their last football game. So it's been a little bit of a rough year, but they're a very young team, a lot of first-time players. So they've stuck through the season,
2: good
3: and their coach said they don't give up, and so super excited to see them.
2: Okay.
4: Nice.
2: That's
4: nice.
2: Fun. And Declan's been doing pretty well for the freshman team and the varsity team.
3: Yeah. He's playing on varsity, long snap, and then on JV. He was third string quarterback.
2: Hey, I'm going to tell you something. Keep having him long snap, because did you see what happened in the England game for the NFL the other day?
3: Yeah.
2: The long snapper got into a fight on the kickoff.
3: Yeah.
2: And they had to go to the emergency long snapper who hadn't done it since high school.
3: Yep.
2: So
3: you're saying there's a chance.
2: Right.
4: There you go.
2: You make big bucks in the pros. Yeah, being a long snapper.
3: Yep.
1: All I really need is a little good news.
2: Nick, your good thing.
4: You know, my good thing is super simple. I got up today, walked out to my truck, and I was like, oh, man, this is freaking shorts and hoodie weather. This is awesome.
2: Yes, it is.
4: So then I started thinking, now I'm going to get to do this when I golf, which is even better.
3: Yeah.
4: Shorts and hoodies are the best thing to wear when you golf.
2: I agree. Yep.
4: I'm like, man, we're just hitting our 2 weeks here of stride. That's going to be awesome before it's probably stupidly cold.
3: Yep.
4: But that's okay. We got 2 weeks.
2: Yeah.
4: So let's enjoy it.
2: Let's get the golf in.
4: Yeah. I know, right?
1: All I really need is a little good news.
2: My good thing, actually passing on from one of our listeners, Jane, who said, hey, if you could let everybody know about this, it'd be great. The Northeast Area Food Pantry is having an open house this Saturday from 4 to 7. The event will feature local musicians, visual artists, a scavenger hunt, and all to raise awareness about food insecurity. They serve clients all across Lincoln, and they're hoping that as much as the community can come be a part of it. So if you're looking to be a part of it, we can tell you go to the Bethany Christian Church, which is at, hold on the address, 1645 North Cotner Boulevard. Again, this Saturday from 4 to 7. A lot of fun stuff to be had out there, and also a great cause. So if you get a chance to, highly recommend going and being a part of that.
1: All I really need is a little good news.
2: And yes, nobody has won the Mega Millionaires Club, so we shift to that. $385 million could be won. All we have to do is get the luck. And we need that from you. 466-9696. Your name, your lucky number, your phone number. We'll go buy the tickets and hopefully win big.
0: Coming up
5: next
0: with JP, Coriel, and Husker Nick.
2: Coming up, ranking the ultimate old people candy.
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1: Why didn't you get something useful like storm windows or a nice pipe organ? Sure, a lot of ugly people in your neighborhood. Oh, look at that one. Oh, my glaucoma just got worse.
2: Yep, there's just certain candies that have survived the test of time. And in a market dominating with flashy packaging and exotic flavors, there may or may not be something there for the boomers in the group.
3: I don't recognize half of these, to be
2: honest.
3: Oh,
2: really?

0: Okay.
1: You guys can.
0: And you're not old enough because I
1: recognize them.
0: Every single one of them.
1: You got to explain them to me because there's a few on this list. Now, there's some that are obvious.
0: Yeah.
1: You know, that are on there. And it's a list of the. This basically means you're a boomer if these are the candies.
0: There's the site called The Takeout that defined a boomer candy.
1: Yeah.
0: And the number one, of course, is pretty obvious.
1: It's the best candy in the world.
0: Werther's Original.
1: I love Werther's.
2: I love those.
1: Oh, I know. Too. They're the best.
0: Little caramel
2: Even I know
0: action.
2: What those are.
0: Yeah, you do. Yeah. See, yeah.
2: Yeah.
0: Stop.
1: My sister-in-law kept them at her house all the time. They're just amazing.
2: They are.
0: Nice to suck on. Yeah, exactly. Laffy Taffy came in at number two. You know what Laffy Taffy is, right?
1: Yes, Laffy Taffy, I know.
2: I know
1: the first three. Milk Duds come in third.
0: Okay.
1: Cinnamon Jawbreakers.
0: It's just a little cinnamon ball. That's all it is. It's a cinnamon flavored ball.
1: All right.
0: And it's a jawbreaker.
1: The jawbreakers I've heard of. I didn't know they had a cinnamon one.
0: Yep.
1: Butterscotch I've seen. Starburst I know. Here, cinnamon disc? What is that?
0: It's the peppermint mints.
1: They call them cinnamon discs?
2: I didn't know they had a different name.
0: No. My grandpa,
1: I just know them as peppermints.
0: No. Grandma, grandpa always had a bowl full of cinnamon discs, and they'd invite people
1: over.
0: Would you like a cinnamon disc after dinner?
1: But aren't they peppermint?
2: They're cinnamon.
0: There's a cinnamon version instead of the peppermint. It's the same.
1: What?
0: It looks exactly the same.
2: Yep.
1: I've never seen these.
2: I didn't know they were.
1: Really?
0: Yeah.
2: I'm like,
0: really?
2: Dude, exactly cinnamon same. Candy. Like, yeah, I didn't know they were discs.
0: Cinnamon discs.
1: Wow.
0: Yeah.
1: That one I had no idea. Smarties, those things are great. What's a root beer barrel?
2: What?
0: You
2: don't know what a root beer barrel is?
1: I don't. I would love it. It sounds like something I would love.
2: Amazing.
0: It's in the shape of a barrel, like a little mini barrel, and it's just root beer.
1: What?
2: And wasn't there a restaurant that like that. You would get them at?
0: I thought maybe, didn't A&W way back in the day have them like as like a thing?
2: Maybe. I don't know.
0: I can't remember, like Cracker Barrel. If you know what restaurant it was that had the root beer.
1: I could see Cracker Barrel having those.
0: That sounds from the way you guys describe them.
1: But yeah. No, I've never heard of those before, but I would love them. I'm going to search them out.
0: You could just. Yeah, suck on that.
1: I'm not even a candy
0: have that flavor
1: guy.
0: Of root beer. It's good stuff.
1: Dude, I'm not a candy guy, but I would. That would be. Whew.
0: I don't know what strawberry bonbons are.
2: Oh,
0: that's the only
2: those
0: one
2: are good.
0: Okay,
2: yeah,
0: you know that one.
2: Those are great.
1: Is a bonbon, like what is a bonbon?
2: It's just a hard candy.
1: Okay.
2: Like that. I don't know. I've never heard them called bonbons.
1: I've heard of bonbons before.
2: Yeah.
1: Never seen one in the wild.
2: Yeah.
1: I have no idea what that is.
0: Never seen it in the wild.
1: This is a new thing. Although it does say on here, and I am shocked. When I saw this list, that Tootsie Rolls were not on this list.
0: How is Tootsie Rolls not in the top 10?
1: I know. Tootsie Rolls is like the ultimate like boomer candy other than Werther's.
0: We had the sweetest old man by the name of Leo. He owned a garage in Martell, like a fix-it shop. And he's just super old guy. Always wore his overalls. He always had Tootsie Rolls like in his pockets to hand out to everybody.
2: But they were nice and soft.
0: No, he'd refill every day.
2: Okay.
0: Like, so they weren't, it wouldn't ever
1: My elementary too school in Papillion are... Principal Mr. Hooper, he had Tootsie Rolls. If you promised when you went into his office when you got sent there, you'd be good. You got a Tootsie Roll. I got like six a week.
2: Right?
1: That was awesome.
0: Six a week.
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0: Tootsie
3: Show.
0: Tootsie Roll in the top 10. That's a disappointing thing. Coming up, we'll get you Denim or Dump 'Em, helping Annie out with Wyatt on the way.
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1: Good morning, Annie.
2: Good morning. Hey, guys. Thank you for having me on.
1: Of course. Yeah, what can we do for you? Give us the background between you and Wyatt, correct?
2: Yes, that's his name. I've been dating Wyatt for about, 8 months.
1: Okay,
2: and
1: nice.
2: And honestly, it's been so great. Like, we clicked right away. We laugh all the time. I mean, we just, like, click. I mean, it just feels natural.
1: Okay, sounds pretty good so far.
3: Okay.
1: So what's the problem? Something has to have come up.
2: Yeah, well, lately, he's just been acting different. Like, he used to always want to hang out, always text me back, and now he's a little distant. Like, he's not being mean or anything, just kind of off.
3: Like, standoffish, or...
2: I don't know. That's why I'm calling you, because I keep wondering if maybe he's losing interest. Maybe I did something to turn him off. And here's the other thing. We just moved in together last week.
3: So okay. That's
2: maybe
3: huge.
1: That's a
2: maybe
1: big
2: too
1: thing.
2: Much too soon.
1: Yeah,
2: maybe
1: that's all of a sudden you guys are together all the time, and now there's something that's popping up.
3: Have you bumped heads at all with like cleaning or how you both kind of live in the shared space?
2: No, we didn't. We've actually done really well with that. That's why I can't figure out what's wrong.
4: You're not constantly just recommending things for him to do around the house all the time from when you wake up until when you go to bed, right?
2: Yeah. No, I'm not. No.
1: Okay. No, that's just your wife,
3: either.
1: Nick.
3: She's left a
4: doesn't happen to me either.
3: Honey-do lists all over the house.
1: Like, she's already started it.
3: You open up the cupboard to grab peanut butter and she's like, jump scare, a whole list.
1: Man, we haven't even been together a year. You got me doing all these tasks.
3: I feel like if it was too soon, like he just wouldn't have moved in. You know what I'm saying?
1: Yeah, but
2: that's what I wonder.
1: But if you're someone who's a little timid and unwilling to like just say, hey, there's a problem.
3: Non-confrontational.
1: Yeah.
3: Okay.
1: You may just want to just say, I don't know what to do. I'm just stuck here.
3: Well, we can see if Wyatt will nail down a little bit
1: more
3: why he might be acting a little, off, as you say.
2: Okay.
1: All right. Well, we'll try to get Wyatt on the phone for you and see if we can figure this out. And hopefully it's just something basic and you guys can continue growing this relationship.
2: Thank you.
0: JP, Coriel, and Husker Nick.
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4: Lincoln Weather.
1: Finally feeling like fall again after the 90 degrees the last couple of days. We are back at fall level. 63 today, 30% chance of rain. A little bit better chance of rain tomorrow, high of 60, and then definitely raining on Thursday with a high of 57. So if you got to get out and do stuff today before the rain, yard wise, highly recommended. JP Coriel and Husker Nick. Lindsay's in for Coriel. We'll have her play with JP Mix's guest versus Nick coming up, and your chance to win a PBR PBA tickets. We'll talk with Wyatt next in Danimer Dumpham.

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2: So it's Annie who reached out to us, if you're just joining us, about her and her boyfriend Wyatt. They've been dating for about 8 months. Most recently moved in together. He's been kind of distant lately. He always wanted to hang out, always was texting her, always wanting to do stuff. And now that they're living together, he's kind of been a bit distant. One of the guesses we had on X is now that they live together, he knows what you're capable of doing in the bathroom and it scares him.
3: I do love that.
2: That what happened with you and Jackson?
3: Yeah, sure.
2: Let's find out and see if we can help Annie and Wyatt and their relationship.
4: Hello?
2: Hi, is this?
4: Yeah, this is Wyatt.
2: Wyatt, hey, it's JP, Coriel, Husker Nick, the Kix Morning Show. How are you, man?
4: I'm good.
2: You got a couple.
3: Hi, we're a radio station.
2: Yeah, morning show on a radio station. You got a couple minutes to talk with us real quick?
4: Okay, sure. Yeah. What's up?
2: We're calling on behalf of your girlfriend, Annie. She asked us to reach out to you and try to basically have a little bit of a, I don't know, therapy session with you guys.
3: Well, yeah, trying to figure out why you're standoffish or like acting a little off. You guys moved in together recently, it sounds.
2: Yeah.
3: And maybe it just feels like suddenly now that you're also roommates, things are a little different.
4: Oh, man. First of all, I love Annie. I'm crazy about her.
2: Awesome.
4: So it's not like I'm pulling away because I don't want to be with her, okay?
3: Oh.
2: So what would make her think that things are off?
3: So you are pulling away.
4: I don't know if she wants me to tell the world what's going on because this could be embarrassing for her.
2: Oh, okay.
3: Uh-oh. Well, she reached out.
2: Yeah,
5: I might as well just tell
2: her. She wanted us to figure this out, and she is on the phone with us. Annie, are you cool with him?
3: Want to give it the green light?
6: Yeah.
3: You can back out if you want to.
6: What is going on? I mean, yeah, I want to find out. Like, you've been so weird.
4: All right. Oh. Did she tell you about how we were taking it slow?
2: It's slow in your relationship?
4: So we just had sex for the first time last week. The same night we moved in together.
2: Okay.
3: Okay.
4: Which I think was the right move to build the relationship, you know?
2: Yeah,
3: yeah,
2: of course.
3: It's case by case for sure.
4: So when we finally did it, Annie made this noise like a man grunt.
3: Kind of like what I just did.
4: I don't even know. I know it sounds bad. I don't know how to describe it. How else is it like a... And it just like it's totally
3: oh, man. What?
2: Oh my god.
3: Okay.
4: To say I was surprised is an understatement. I went from being like

0: super turned on in the moment to what is happening right now.
1: And
0: I've been acting weird because I don't know how to bring it up without sounding like a jerk.
2: Yeah.
3: I get that.
1: God.
4: And he's like, I should have bowed out.
1: Wyatt, are you like serious right now?
0: Babe, I'm so sorry. Like, I said I didn't want to embarrass you. I just, it's intense. And it really threw me off. I'm trying not to laugh in the middle of it, but like, I swear, I feel like I was hooking up with a football player. And they swing the racket.
2: The tennis player drives as they're hitting the ball back over the net.
4: Wait, hold on. So Wyatt, are you saying the color commentary is a deal breaker?
0: No, not at all. I'm like, I'm all in on this relationship. I just don't know how to handle the grunge.
3: Yeah, that'd be
1: a
3: ton.
1: I didn't even realize I was doing it, but if it bothers you that much, I mean, I can try to tone it down, or maybe you just need to, you know, embrace the grunt.
4: Embrace the grunt!
1: I don't know.
2: Oh my God. That's fantastic.
4: I'm for embracing. Embracing the sound effects.
2: Hashtag embrace the grunt is going to be a thing now. Wow.
0: If this works, I'm going to start getting turned on watching tennis, I think.
3: Oh, no.
4: Yeah, better watch out.
2: They always have like the mics on the players and stuff. You're going to hear football or whatever on NFL or college football.
3: It's definitely weird, but it would be way worse if she was like, huh. Or
2: like she was surprised by it. Yeah.
4: Yeah.
2: So you're self-aware of your grunt.
4: Well, now she is.
3: Never mind.
4: Annie.
2: All right, well, hey, it sounds like things are fine, minus the grind.
4: Yeah, that takes you by surprise a little bit. But hey, at least now, maybe not so much of a surprise.
2: Out in the open, yeah.
4: Yeah, you know, right? Maybe that might be coming.
1: Oh, my God, so embarrassed.
3: No, don't be embarrassed.
2: Everybody's got their things, so you're fine. We got you covered. Yeah. It sounds like you guys are good. We appreciate you airing your dirty laundry, if you will, on the radio, and for being on the show. We'll take care of dinner for you guys to go out on us as this relationship continues to build.
4: Wyatt, it could be worse. She could have been a huge fan of Sharpies and had a Sharpie nearby.
2: Oh, that's a callback from an old one.
3: From a long time
4: People bring that up all the time.
2: The one with the Sharpie does come up quite a bit. So just be glad that
3: You don't want to know.
2: Yeah.
4: If you don't know, you don't want to know.
2: Just be glad that you're going up against, I don't know, Serena Williams or something.
4: I love it.
2: We appreciate you guys being on the show, and best of luck in your relationship.
0: Thanks, guys.
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Luke Bryan, Luke Combs, Kicks 96.9, JP, Coriel, Husker Nick coming up a little over 30 minutes from now. Give you a chance to win with JP Mix's guest to get you to PBR or PBA. Before that, though, Lindsay's in for Coriel. And if your teenager has ever told you to stop embarrassing them by breathing too loudly, this segment coming up will be perfect for you.

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1: You're listening to JP, Coriel, and Husker Nick.
2: Yeah, they're a lot of fun. Right, Lindsay?
3: Are they?
2: Lindsay's filling in for Coriel this morning, and you have two teenage boys.
3: Yes.
2: Which means you're outnumbered, unappreciated, I'm sure. And
3: absolutely.
2: And an embarrassment just by existing half the time.
3: Yes.
4: That's how it works.
2: Yep. So, ask you, because things have changed since I had a teenage boy and girl, now in their 20s. Hogan's a baby. Like, things, and Nick's talked about it before with, like, his ball team, like, the frosted tips are apparently back.
3: Oh, yeah. Yeah.
4: How funny is that, by the way?
3: Trends are still, it's so great.
4: Like, they walk up and you're like, oh. You're like, oh, they still look kind of good, though.
3: All the trends are coming back.
2: Like, what are your boys into as teenagers right now? Like, because I remember Brantley was big into Roblox for a long time. I don't think he's into that anymore.
3: No, he still plays something. Okay.
4: Dude, Roblox, freaking Mike Tomlin plays Roblox. Oh,
3: yeah.
4: Like, adults play Roblox.
3: Yeah. I think he still plays it. He's on a PC now, though.
4: He's advanced. He's a real gamer.
3: Yes. He has a little clicky thing that I can hear in my entire house.
4: Yeah, he's a real gamer now.
3: Yeah, it's like
4: does he have one of those giant curved screens in front of him? Yeah.
3: And two other monitors.
4: I love it. Yeah. I love it.
3: He's that's living how
4: it
3: life. Be.
2: That's ridiculous.
3: Yeah. He's Declan, a gamer. Other than sports, his friend that's a girl.
2: Yeah.
3: he's living his best life too. But yeah. I don't know. There's so many bras. They think my kitchen is always open. And I should cook them food.
4: Do you get text a ton of memes from your kids?
3: No.
4: My son does all the time.
3: Oh.
4: He sent me one this morning. Like, he just sends me memes all the time.
3: Yeah. No, I'm jealous of that. Because I'll send them reels and they don't open them. And I'm like, you got to go look. I just sent you 20.
4: Oh, yeah.
2: Like, and they're probably hilarious.
3: They are. And or like very sweet.
2: Like, oh, mom.
3: Yeah.
2: Do you feel like you have to be kind of the FBI with them when it comes to their phones or social media? Are you pretty like, do your thing and just don't be crazy?
3: My wording to them is always, I trust you till I don't.
2: Oh, yeah.
3: It's one of those, it's like, you know, you kind of keep an eye on things, but yet kids are kids. And, you know, we had a lot of freedom when we were younger.
2: Yeah.
4: I love you say that to them because I, very similar to my son, I'm like, listen, I trust you. Once you give me reason not to,
2: you can
4: earn it back.
2: Right.
4: Yeah. But buddy, it's going to take a while.
3: Yes,
4: you know, absolutely. And like he does a good job. So.
3: Yeah.
2: Are you friends with him on social media? Like, do you?
3: Oh,
2: like,
3: yeah.
2: Oh, yeah. Do
3: you, the profiles I know.
4: Are,
3: you know, kids are doing these like second accounts or third. Oh.
4: See, we're not, my son's still not allowed. No social media. We're not doing it. Although I know he's got, he has his own YouTube channel.
3: Yeah.
4: I found.
3: Yep.
4: He does well with it though. Like he has a lot of followers actually. It's kind of funny. But he gets messages on there from friends.
3: Yep.
4: And I'm like, I told you, none.
3: Yes. Not the other thing though, you got to get him on you could have sports only accounts.
4: Oh,
3: Because he's at the age. Yeah, you need to.
4: Really? I might do that.
3: I mean, you have to monitor it. You
4: all
3: know,
4: the dumb stuff that his friends text him.
3: Oh,
4: that's enough.
3: Yeah.
4: You know what I mean? Like his baseball team has a chat.
3: Yeah.
4: And every once in a while, coach goes walking into the chat to see what's going on.
3: Yep.
4: And then we're running for an entire practice. Yeah. How that usually works.
3: Well, there's, I mean, the things they say on those group chats and group snaps and they're all like, oh, it'll go away. And it's like, does not go
2: away. There's always a trail, man.
4: No, no, it's fun though. What music are they into?
3: I don't even know. Well, I mean, I do, but I mean, they have Spotify and I hear them, you know, some 90s rap.
4: I am
2: putting some good stuff in there.
4: Yeah. Okay. I am so blessed with Carter because he loves country music. So we listen to a lot of country music, but then he's totally into like dad rock. Like he's Linkin Park, Audioslave, all those bands. That's what he listens to nonstop.
2: That's funny.
4: And he just sent me and like he keeps it Korn. He loves Korn.
3: Yeah.
4: So like it's so he sends me all sorts of stuff from like, Dad, did you ever hear this song? And it's like Freak on a Leash. Yeah. You know, and I'm like, yeah, dude.
3: Yeah. A few times.
4: What are you talking about?
2: Is TikTok big with teenage boys?
3: Oh yes.
2: Okay.
4: Yeah, they like that stuff.
3: And they need their own so like for recruiting purposes or, you know,
2: For sports.
3: They're being looked at now.
2: Which is wild that that is a thing.
4: It is. I was just told the other day to hang on to like all of Carter's and Bailey's stats showing their improvements on their, how the fast they're running or how high they're jumping, whatever. Because people will start asking for those. And I'm like, oh my God. All right. Yeah. Let's
3: And start posting videos now. And then another, you know, as they keep progressing.
4: It's crazy.
2: Yeah.
4: It's lifting, crazy.
3: Everything.
4: Yes. I'm part of me is glad I was not a kid in this day and age, but part of me is kind of jealous.
3: Yeah.
4: Because like my son goes and lifts weights at like 5:30 in the morning with the high school kids. And I'm like, I'm so jealous of that.
2: Right.
4: Because I never had that when I was a kid. See, it was like, you just played sports.
2: Yeah.
4: You show up the first day for baseball tryouts. I literally would sit down the basketball and then pick up a baseball bat.
2: Right.
4: And then
2: let's
4: go
2: on to the next.
4: Go, you know, so it's wild, man. I love
3: crazy.
4: It though.
3: The The opportunities, options are awesome.
2: Are they going to give up? Once they get done with football, are they doing basketball too?
3: Oh, yeah.
2: Okay.
3: They've already had some open gyms and we're talking tryouts, but it's not that deep, JP.
2: No, yeah.
3: No.
2: It's a good perspective to have because I'm sure there's a lot of other people that are going through the teenage years with their kids now and like what is the norm? What's happening? What are they into? What are they... Like, if you put a heart emoji on one of their photos, do they instantly delete it?
3: No, but then their friends start adding me.
2: Oh. Well, it's because you're the hot mom.
3: Right.
2: That's what
3: it is. Good one.
4: Oh, man.
1: Coming up next.
0: Go!
1: This is what's next with JP, Coriel, and Husker Nick.
2: On to the next.
3: Gosh. No worries. Thanks.
2: Coming up. You are!
3: Okay,
2: coming up. Should Halloween be a national holiday and your chance to win with JP Mix's guess?
5: Dan Osborne is...
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1: Well, she's a big part of the conversation coming up with Halloween on Saturday the 31st. Ella plays on the 30th. And it's like, what do you do in Nebraska? I mean, I know nationally, 53% of folks say Halloween should be a national holiday. And if it falls on a day other than a Friday or a Saturday, we should have that like Monday through Thursday Halloween off.
2: Mm-hmm.
1: Because everybody wants to do something for Halloween, especially if you got kids.
3: But it's
2: I would like it because I'd like the day off. We could replace Columbus Day. I mean, we just had it and nobody talked about it.
3: Right.
1: Like
2: just take that out. And then let's go Halloween instead.
1: And do Halloween instead.
2: Although the problem is Halloween's in the middle of the week sometimes.
1: Right. Yeah. And that's what they're saying.
3: It's like a random day off. I don't know. I think it's hard from like, is it a national holiday? Because that would be like your main 4th of July.
1: Right.
3: Christmas.
1: Yeah.
3: So then every employer has to follow that. So I think that's a hard one.
2: Dude, Columbus Day is a national holiday and no one cared. Yeah,
1: banks and post offices are closed and government offices are closed.
2: Like a lot of the businesses just move, keep going.
3: Yeah.
2: That one's fallen wayside.
3: But would you rather have the day after off or the day of?
1: That's a good question.
2: The day after.
1: If you got kids, would it be? Yeah, because I mean, you could still go to work and then it's dark and you go.
2: I'd rather have the day after the Super Bowl off.
3: For sure.
1: Yeah.
2: That should be a national holiday. We can rename it. Whatever we want to call it. I really don't care. But let's turn it into something.
1: Yeah. Just make it a day off.
2: Let's just make that day a day off.
3: That makes more sense.
1: So it's going to be just a jam-packed weekend because Ella's on Friday night at PBA.
3: Yeah.
1: And we still don't know the Husker-Washington game, if it's going to be a night game.
2: It'll probably be a 10 p.m. game again.
1: Oh, God.
2: Is it at Washington or is it here?
1: No, it's here.
2: Oh, then we're fine.
1: It's a here. It's
2: we'll be good.
1: But like, what do you do if you've got kids, if it becomes a night game? Are you gonna still trick or treat?
2: No.
1: Are you gonna go to the game?
2: Tough kids watching football.
3: You're gonna walk around with streaming it on your phone.
1: Right.
2: You get that stupid costume off and you get your Husker gear on.
1: That's
2: what we're doing.
1: It's like the kids have to go by the wayside because Adult-a-ween is happening because we've got Husker football. We got Ella Langley the night before.
3: Yeah. Ooh, the next day though. Extra hour of sleep.
1: See that? And that all, it's just all like the back. Trifecta of things going on that
2: so
1: weekend.
2: So I've got a cart that I'm going to pull and I'm going to put a TV in the back of it and I got a battery generator I can plug it into. So we're going to have like a 50-inch TV that we're just rolling around with us to watch. And then we'll have, because normally we have our cooler full of beer.
3: Yep.
2: And then now we'll have a cooler full of beer and our big TV that we're going to roll around. I have a feeling we're going to have everybody walking with us.
3: Yes.
2: It'll be like one giant conglomerate of people going house to house. Oops.
1: It's just a great debate to have, though. Should Halloween be a national holiday? So I'll put it up on Facebook for people to argue about it. But like, if you want to try to do everything, it's going to be a challenge to even get trick-or-treating in.
3: Yeah.
1: Because the game may be.

0: 3 o'clock game and maybe a 7 o'clock game.
1: They'll make it happen.
0: Yeah.
1: If it is a 7 o'clock though, it is going to be super annoying that it gets dark, and then the I don't know. I'll have my TV. We'll be fine.
2: There might be a lot of bowls outside of doors.
1: Yes, yes.
0: Yeah, yeah, that's
2: take out, one, yeah. Cheer loud.
0: You've got to be on the honor system as you go trick-or-treating, because it's like, or do you do like with the cat and dog, like the automatic feeders?
2: Oh, yeah.
0: Like you, a kid comes up and one just comes out and it can register that. See, you can make bank on that. Like it, for your trick-or-treaters, if you didn't want to have to do that, you can
1: like
0: do
1: charge
0: that.
1: Them? You want to charge these kids money?
0: I mean, that might be a way to do it. Give people...
1: dollar for dollar for a small candy.
0: Yeah. I'm saying the machines themselves. Like come up with a candy distribution. Like
2: Shark Tank
0: machine.
2: That.
0: Yeah, exactly.
1: There you go.
0: And it only gives out...
2: Yeah, don't tell anybody your idea.
0: Like it'll scan your face. It's like, oh, nope, I've seen your Halloween costume already.
2: Yeah.
0: But then maybe somebody comes up with multiple... Pokemon characters. It's like the same Pokemon. You don't get any candy because it says like you already had a Pikachu come through here. We can't do that.
2: That's true.
0: Be different. But I'm sure that debate will continue on with whether or not we should have Halloween as a national holiday. And whatever you guys plan on doing for Halloween, we'll put it up and we want to hear what you guys are going to be doing this coming, not this weekend, but a couple weekends from now with Halloween continuing on and your chance to win your way to that show too.
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0: 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That's coming up this Saturday, Pinnacle Bank Arena. A good time had by all when the professional bull riders are here, and you can win your way in by playing JP Mix's guest. The number is 466-9696. 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
1: You from be on Lindsay's team. She's mean mugging me. Like, she means business.
0: She's
2: Come
0: she's
2: on, friends.
0: 4-2 all time against you, by the way, Nick. So
1: she's so competitive. She's just mean mugging me nonstop. I love it.
2: Yep.
0: So if you'd like to play on either Team Nick or Team Lindsay, 466-9696, we'll play that game in 3 minutes with Kicks.

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1: Time to play the game.
2: JP makes his guest time, giving you a chance at fabulous prizes every Tuesday and Thursday. Today, Lindsay is in from John Henry's and also Dare to Dream Vacations.
3: Yes.
2: The book of vacations. Lindsay's got your hookup. And
4: that's right.
3: Yeah.
2: Nick is going to be playing with Josh this morning. Good morning, Josh.
5: Good morning.
2: And Morgan's paired with Lindsay. Good morning, Morgan.
6: Good morning.
2: It's guys versus girls today.
4: All right.
2: And Lindsay, all-time leader so far, 4-2.
3: Yep. No pressure, Morgan. We got this.
6: Let's do it.
2: All right. So today is the day before another national day that we'd like to celebrate. It's National Dessert Day tomorrow.
4: Dessert Day. All right.
2: Mm-hmm. And so I have the desserts.
4: I eat a lot of desserts.
3: Are you sure?
4: I'm not a big dessert person.
3: Okay.
2: Okay.
4: My desserts are beers.
3: Ooh.
2: Okay.
3: You should definitely guess that.
2: Guess beer. See if that's in the list.
4: Quiet.
2: Yeah. I have the desserts people will always make room for, even when they're full. So your favorite desserts. Like, it's there. You're going to eat it. It's a guarantee. And the top 10 answers of the board, number one answer is worth a point and a half. And Nick and Josh get to go first because the last time out, Lindsay beat Nick.
4: All right, Josh, what do you think, man? We went number one.
5: I'm thinking it's got to be cookies.
4: All right, cookies.
2: Show me cookies.
4: Boom!
2: Can't keep your hands off the cookies. They are in at number four on number this four. List.
3: All right.
2: Morgan and Lindsay.
3: Morgan.
6: Okay, hear me out. Maybe brownies?
3: Okay, I can go brownies.
2: Brownies! Yeah, they're there at number five. This is the middle of the pack right now.
4: Don't you think number one is probably ice cream? Like, I feel like ice cream is number
5: one. I thought it was cookies, but we'll go with ice cream. All right,
4: can we try ice cream?
2: Try ice cream!
4: Let's go.
2: Everybody loves ice cream so much, so it is the number one answer on the list.
4: Oh, light work. Here we go. Here we go. Easy game.
2: All right. So that's okay. They just have a 0.5 lead. So you get this one, you're still in the game. Morgan and Lindsay, what's the next dessert people will always make room for National Dessert Day?
6: Lindsay, do you have any ideas?
3: I was thinking with Thanksgiving coming up and pie.
4: Yeah.
3: Pumpkin pie.
6: Yes. Okay.
3: Okay.
6: I love pie.
2: Pie. Pie is there at number six, and apple pie is the number one choice for pie, by the way.
4: Chocolate pie.
2: Back like to Nick and Josh. Should be a quick game if they get this right here.
4: What do you think about cake?
5: Oh, cake or cheesecake.
4: Either one. You pick. This is your prize.
5: Cake.
2: And go with cake.
4: Cake.
2: All right. Show me cake, potentially, for the win. Game over. Man.
3: Whatever. Only because you started first.
4: I just got the number one answer now. Yes.
2: Here's your top 10 desserts people will always make room for. Number 10, cinnamon rolls.
4: All right. Yeah, they're good.
2: Tiramisu comes in at 9. One of those cookie skillets came in at 8.
4: Those would be good.
2: Those are guaranteed. Donuts is a dessert. Mm. I didn't think donuts was really a dessert.
3: That's like an
4: donuts, donuts and cinnamon rolls to me are like a breakfast food.
3: Yeah.
2: That's what I'm trying to about. I mean, that kind of has that feel to it. Mm. In at number six was pie, brownies at 5, cookies at 4, chocolate cake at 3. Chocolate cake was the number one cake.
3: What about like Scotcheroos?
2: Cheesecake. Well, Scotcheroos, wouldn't that be considered? No, that's not even a
4: Was
2: cookie.
4: Cheesecake on there?
2: Cheesecake's number two.
4: Oh, we
2: you guys don't have that. Ice cream, the number one answer. But like, yeah, Scotcheroos, what does that equate to? It's not a brownie. It's not a cookie. It's kind of an in-betweener.
4: Hey, while they talk about Scotcheroos, congratulations on winning your prize.
3: Yeah. All right.
4: Let's go.
2: Josh, congratulations. Yes, you are a winner today. Lindsay and Morgan, thanks for playing. That does make things a little closer. 4-3 all time now between Nick
4: Still
2: and
4: losing,
2: Lindsay.
4: Though. Still losing.
2: And that's JP makes his guest for today.
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2: I do enjoy the trash talk, and we'll have a chance at more JP Makes His Guest coming up on Thursday with more PBR and PBA tickets tomorrow as well. Hey, it's JP for A1 Mold Testing and Remediation. And hey, your basement called. 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Your basement isn't so sure. Because water doesn't have to be standing on the floor to be behind a wall, under carpet, or soaking into insulation. So go back downstairs, really look. And if something smells musty, feels damp, or just doesn't seem right, call Dave and A1 Mold Testing and Remediation. 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

0: This is JP, Coriel, and Husker Nick. All I really need
1: is a little good news. Time for another round of good things. If you got something good, we always want to hear about your good by texting it in. 466-9696. We'll give you a chance to join the Mega Millionaires Club, too. But first, Lindsay is in for Coriel. Good morning, Lindsay.
2: Good morning.
1: Of course, from John Henry's, but also Dare to Dream Vacations. What's your good thing today?
2: Oh, I would say my good thing today, it's Brantley, our younger son, 8th grade over at Lincoln Lutheran.
1: Nice.
2: Their last football game. So it's been a little bit of a rough year, but they're a very young team, a lot of first-time players. So they've stuck through the season, their coach said they don't give up, and so super excited to see them.
1: Okay.
3: Nice. Yeah.
1: That's
3: nice.
1: Fun. And Declan's been doing pretty well for the freshman team and the varsity team.
2: Yeah. He's playing on varsity, long snap, and then on JV, he was third string quarterback.
1: Hey, I'm going to tell you something. Keep having him long snap, because did see what happened in the England game for the NFL the other day?
2: Yeah.
1: The long snapper got into a fight on the kickoff.
2: Yeah.
1: And they had to go to the emergency long snapper who hadn't done it since high school.
2: Yep.
1: So
2: you're saying there's a chance.
1: Right.
3: There you go.
1: You can make big bucks in the pros. Yeah, being a long snapper.
2: Yep. All I really need is a
1: little good news. Nick, your good thing.
3: You know, my good thing is super simple. I got up today, walked out to my truck, and I was like, oh, man. This is freaking shorts and hoodie weather. This is awesome.
1: Yes, it is.
3: So then I started thinking, now I'm going to get to do this when I golf, which is even better.
2: Yeah.
3: Shorts and hoodies are the best thing to wear when you golf.
1: Well, I agree. Yep.
3: I'm like, man, we're just hitting our 2 weeks here of stride. That's going to be awesome before it's probably stupidly cold.
2: Yep.
3: But that's okay. We got 2 weeks.
1: Yeah.
3: So let's enjoy it.
1: Let's get the golf in.
3: Yeah. All right. All I really need
1: is a little good news. My good thing actually passing on from one of our listeners, Jane, who said, hey, if you could let everybody know about this, it'd be great. The Northeast Area Food Pantry is having an open house this Saturday from 4 to 7. The event will feature local musicians, visual artists, a scavenger hunt, and all to raise awareness about food insecurity. They serve clients all across Lincoln, and they're hoping that as much as the community can come be a part of it. So if you're looking to be a part of it, we can tell you, you go to the Bethany Christian Church, which is at, hold on the address, 1645 North Cotner Boulevard. Again, this Saturday from 4 to 7, a lot of fun stuff to be had out there, and also a great cause. So if you get a chance to, highly recommend going and being a part of that. All I really need is a little good news. And yes, nobody has won the Mega Millionaires Club, so we shift to that. $385 million could be won. All we have to do is get the luck. And we need that from you. 466-9696. Your name, your lucky number, your phone number. We'll go buy the tickets and hopefully win big.
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1: Why didn't you get something useful like storm windows or a nice pipe organ? Sure, a lot of ugly people in your neighborhood. Oh, look at that one. Oh, my glaucoma just got worse.
2: Yep, there's just certain candies that have survived the test of time. And in a market dominating with flashy packaging and exotic flavors, there may or may not be something there for the boomers in the group.
3: I don't recognize half of these, to be honest.
2: Oh, really? Okay.
3: You guys can...
2: You're not old enough, because I
3: recognize them.
2: Every single one of them.
3: You got to explain them to me, because there's a few on this list. Now, there's some that are obvious,
2: yeah.
3: You know, that are on there, and it's a list of the... This basically means you're a boomer, if
2: right,
3: these are the candies.
2: There's the site called The Takeout that defined a boomer candy.
3: Yeah.
2: And the number one, of course, is pretty obvious.
3: It's the best candy in the world.
2: Werther's Original.
3: I love Werther's.
4: I love those.
3: Oh, I know. Too. They're the best.
2: Little caramel
4: action.
2: Even I know
4: what those are.
2: Yeah. You do. Yeah. See, yeah.
4: Yeah.
2: Stop.
3: My sister-in-law kept them at her house all the time. They're just amazing.
4: They are.
2: Nice to suck on. Yeah, exactly. Laffy Taffy came in at number two. You know what Laffy Taffy is, right?
3: Yes, Laffy Taffy, I know. I know the first three. Milk Duds come in third.
2: Okay.
3: Cinnamon Jawbreakers.
2: It's just a little cinnamon ball. That's all it is. It's a cinnamon flavored ball.
3: All right.
2: And it's a jawbreaker.
3: The jawbreakers I've heard of. I didn't know they had a cinnamon one.
2: Yep.
3: Butterscotch I've seen. Starburst I know. Here, cinnamon disc? What is that?
2: It's the peppermint mints.
3: They call them cinnamon discs?
4: I didn't know they had a different name.
2: No. My grandma and grandpa,
3: I just know them as peppermints.
2: No. Grandma and grandpa always had a bowl full of cinnamon discs, and they'd invite people
3: they
2: over. Hey,
3: that?
2: Would you like a cinnamon disc after dinner?
3: Well, aren't they peppermint?
2: They're just
4: they're cinnamon.
2: There's a cinnamon version instead of the peppermint. It's the same.
3: What?
2: It looks exactly the same.
4: Yep.
3: I've never seen
2: same.
4: I didn't know they
3: really.
4: Look.
2: Yeah,
4: I'm like,
3: really?
4: Dude, exactly cinnamon candy. Like I didn't know they were discs.
2: Cinnamon discs.
3: Wow.
2: Yeah.
3: That one I had no idea. Smarties. Those things are great. What's a root beer barrel?
4: What?
2: You
4: don't know a root beer barrel?
3: I don't. I would love it. It sounds like something I would love.
4: Amazing.
2: It's in the shape of a barrel, like a little mini barrel, and it's just root beer.
3: What?
4: And wasn't there a restaurant that like you would get them at?
2: I thought maybe, didn't A&W way back in the day have them like as like a thing?
4: Maybe. I don't know.
2: I can't remember
4: like Cracker Barrel.
2: If you know what restaurant it was that had the root beer,
3: I could see Cracker Barrel having
2: Texas
3: those. Yeah. That sounds from the way you guys describe them.
2: But yeah
3: no, I've never heard of those before, but I would love them. I'm going to search them out too.
2: You could just suck on that.
3: I'm not even a candy
2: guy. Have that flavor of root beer. It's good stuff.
3: Dude, I'm not a candy guy, but I would. That would be. Whew.
2: I don't know what strawberry bonbons are.
4: Oh,
2: that's the only
4: those
2: one
4: are good.
2: Okay, you know that one.
4: Those are great.
3: Is a bonbon like what is a bonbon?
4: It's just a hard candy.
3: Okay,
4: like that. I don't know. I've never heard them called bonbons.
3: I've heard of bonbons before.
4: Yeah,
3: never seen one in the wild.
4: Yeah,
3: have no idea what that is.
2: Never seen it in
3: this.
2: The
3: is
2: wild.
3: This is a new. This is a new thing. Although it does say on here, and I am shocked. When I saw this list, that Tootsie Rolls were not on this list.
2: How is Tootsie Rolls not in the top 10?
3: I know. Tootsie Rolls is like the ultimate like boomer candy, other than Werther's.
2: We had the sweetest old man by the name of Leo. He owned a garage in Martell, like a fix-it shop. And he's just super old guy. Always wore his overalls. He always had Tootsie Rolls, like in his pockets to hand out to everybody.
4: But they were nice and soft.
2: No, he'd refill every day.
4: Okay.
2: Like, so they weren't, they wouldn't ever
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3: That was awesome.
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0: again to Lindsay Reinke from John Henry's and also Dare to Dream Vacations. If you're looking for a place to get out of town, get down to Sandals, some other great places, check out Dare to Dream Vacations. But a big thank you for coming in. Sorry she didn't beat Nick, but that's okay. It's just the way the game bounces. We also want to let you know the big question of the day earlier involves Halloween and how are you handling what is going to be a very, very busy weekend. You got Ella Langley on Friday night at PBA. Big pre-party, Rail Yard with Tanks Country, so come join us for that. And then Saturday is Halloween proper with trick-or-treating and all that stuff, but also potentially a Husker home game Saturday night party too. Like, so our big questions, I couldn't narrow it down to one question. I'm going to make big questions of the day are involving Halloween. Should Halloween be a national holiday? Or should it be the day after? That was debated this morning. What are you, and then also on top of that, what are you doing for trick-or-treating this year with the fact that Ella's going to be here at PBA and Halloween, Husker game day, and a blackout for that matter? There's no way that's going to be a day game, right? That's got to be a night game. So you've got the blackout and the shiny numerous. Anyway, but like, how are you handling trick-or-treating with that busy weekend? Are you doing it on Friday and skipping Ella Langley? Are you doing it on Saturday and skipping the game? Are you trying to squeeze everything all out at once? What are your plans? We want to just game plan for that busy weekend. And by doing that, we'll do it up on Facebook, KXN69. You can also text in 466-9696. We're going to hook you up with our friends. The 22nd Annual Sesostris Shrine Sportsman Raffle is coming up this Saturday out at 1050 Saltillo Road near Bish's RV. The doors open at 9 a.m. with a barbecue lunch served from 11 to 2. And there's 100 chances to win all kinds of prizes. Plenty of other single prize drawings throughout the day and proceeds to benefit the Sesostris Shriners, which is tough to say. But as part of that, they're giving a $20 gift card from Shields to be a part of this event. So if you'd like to be in on the conversation, it'll be up on Facebook again, 466-9696. You can text in and let us know how you're handling Halloween weekend with all the things going on. What do you think is the best way to handle it? Plus, should Halloween be a national holiday or maybe the day after? So that argument, that discussion will continue on Facebook and via text 466-9696. And then we'll see what people say and bring it back tomorrow on the show, as well as an opportunity to fix a mess or get into somebody's couple therapy argument. We'll get you more tickets to PBR at PBA with the Florida Man game. That means that Coryell's back with the tales from her trip to Nashville and back. That and a lot more on the show tomorrow. Have a great day. Creepy Cash continues next.
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6: Well, we're finally back to fall after that weird little summer we had. Now it's going to be much cooler the next couple of days. In fact, look for a high of only 63 today. Chance of scattered thunderstorms possible after 9 o'clock tonight, so heads up on that. Basically the same thing tomorrow night. Late. And then rain all the way into Thursday. So just a heads up on what weather fronts we got coming. 63 today, 60 tomorrow, 59, and rain on Thursday. Then sunny for the weekend. 56, 50, 64, and 68 to wrap up Friday, Saturday, Sunday. So some cooler weather. Finally feeling like fall again. Again, your creepy cash keyword for this hour is cash, C-A-S-H. Text at 466-9696. A chance to win $1,000 and get back to a bigger variety while you're working. Russell Dickerson leads it off.

0: What's up, y'all? It's Cole Wetzel. I hear my new song with Ella Langley. Jaded. How'd you get so jaded? I hit up Ella. We got on it. It didn't take us very long to get it whooped. And it turned out to be a really cool tune.
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threat a week from this Saturday. 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
3: She was storming through the house that day, and I could tell she was leaving. And I thought, oh, she'll be back, till she turned around and

the back with Kicks 96.9. I'm JP. Our questions of the day involving Halloween. Should it be a national holiday? Or maybe the day after should be the holiday from it? Because Halloween's such a big deal, not only for kids, but also for parents and adults who like to celebrate as well. And on top of all of that, this is like the busiest Halloween we'll ever have. Ella Langley's on Friday at PBA. Halloween night could be a night game with the Huskers taking on Washington in a blackout game. And then, of course, we get an extra hour of sleep with daylight savings time on Saturday to Sunday. So how are you handling Halloween? Join that conversation on Facebook, KX969, and get hooked up too. No need.

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0: Hey, it's JP for A1 Mold Testing and Remediation. 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After that much rain, don't Google it. 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

Here's Kent Moore on Kicks 96.9, a bigger variety all work day long. 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

Chris Stapleton on Kicks 96.9. I'm JP. Again, hold on to those Chris Stapleton tickets for PBA. The show rescheduled to Monday the 26th, which is the Monday following this guy live at CHI. And free tickets to both at KZKX.com. Here's Thomas Rhett. After

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It's our 11th year with the Lincoln Firefighters Local 644, providing new winter coats to children right here in Lincoln. 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

0: Hey there, I'm Cody Johnson, and this is my song, Horseback. I just want my horseback. 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It's fun, it's upbeat, and I love it.
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0: He's a ranch hand in a pinch, man. 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Cause she's a gold digger with a quick trigger. 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
0: Ah, fall is officially back, everybody. Look for a high of only 63 today. God bless. Chance of rain overnight tonight. Heads up on that. And then 60 tomorrow. Chance of rain again tomorrow night into Thursday, where it's going to rain all day. So 63 today, 60 tomorrow, 57 to rain on Thursday, and then the sun comes out on Friday, 56, and in the mid-60s for the weekend. Back to it to help you get through the workday. Riley Green's on the way. Luke Combs and Eloween continues with your chance to win tickets to that sold-out show. 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Got more tickets with our Halloween costume contest on Facebook. A chance to see this lady live at PBA in just a couple weeks.

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And I just, because I'm a huge fan of Bert Kreischer, he has Bertcast, which is so much fun. But he also has Something's Burning, which is where he cooks for people and has conversations. That one, he just had the I Mom So Hard ladies on there. Very funny. But also, he's had Luke Combs on the Bertcast, talked about everything in country music and more. So if you're looking for something to check out in between, highly recommend Bertcast and Something's Burning. Now it's the latest from Riley Green. Think as you drunk, new first. In

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1: All right, another word, another chance at $1,000. Fall, F-A-L-L. Oh, it does finally feel like fall today. That weird little summer we had over the weekend. Goodbye. Hello, fall. F-A-L-L. So text the word fall to 466-9696. 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

0: Zach Toppin, South of Sanity, Kicks 96.9. It is insane to think Halloween weekend's going to have Ella Langley on Friday at PBA. 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What are your plans for that big weekend? Are you skipping trick-or-treating? Are you going to try to do trunk-or-treats in advance? Should Halloween be a national holiday? 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

It's Tucker Wetmore, Brunette, Kicks 96.9. I'm JP out the door. Our favorite Brunette will be back tomorrow. Coryell returns. We'll see how things went with the big Nashville wedding trip to go marry off Red to CJ Solar and everything in between. We'll also get the Florida Man game with more PBR and PBA tickets and a lot more fun tomorrow with JP, Coryell, and Husker Nick. Have a great day. Hannah's in next. Your current keyword for Creepy Cash is falls. So text it to 466-9696. She'll have a new word for you at 1 p.m. And more Creepy Cash with Kicks 96.9. 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

Tuesday. Lincoln's Kicks 96.9. My name is Hannah, in for Coriel. She's coming closer back to her cage. Her tracker is still very much on her ankle. Don't worry. I've been keeping track of our girl, making sure she's safe.

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know about you, but the like Burr months just bring a sort of energy that I don't vibe well with. But we're trying to make it through. We're trying here. Continuing your 12 in a row on Kicks.

0: is a show you're not going to want to miss out on. 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Corey Kent is bringing a party to the Bourbon February 6th. 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

0: the 22nd annual Sesostris Shrine Sportsman's Raffle, Saturday, October 17th. 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

name is Hannah, in for Corey L. I am a little sad that we kind of probably had our last, like, degree day until, like, April, May, I don't know. Hopefully we see another warm day before the snow starts to hit the ground. 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

Kenny Chesney is going to be with Eric Church at the Jack Trice Stadium June 5th, along with Sheryl Crow and Raylan James. 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

0: 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It's a little creepy and it's gotten some, I wouldn't say backlash, but just some confusing comments. Just like, Lainey, whose idea was this really?
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I mean, she seems to have a duet with most everybody except for Kojo. That, oh, I would freak out. Lincoln's Kicks 96.9. Just

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are starting to look very, very fun, very incredible, and a show that you definitely don't want to miss out on. 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Luke Combs at Arrowhead Stadium with Treaty Oak Revival, Avery Anna, Shenandoah, and Wyatt McCubbin. 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Oh.

what the universe has against me seeing Jordan Davis live. Lincoln's Kicks 96.9. But the last couple times he's been around Nebraska, I have been out of state each time. I don't know, man. I just really want to see Jordan Davis live. Is it really hard?

0: Throwback with Randy Houser, Lincoln's Kicks 96.9, or at least it's a slight little throwback for me, considering that song came out when I was middle school, maybe. But we've got a brand new, fresh tune for you. It's off of Miranda Lambert's new album. It's Snakeskin Boots with Ella Langley on Kicks.
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0: My name is Hannah, in for Coriel. Like I said, I've got a tracker on our gal. So, like I said, she's escaped her cage, but she needed to roam around, get some fresh air, you know, frolic in a field somewhere, whatever a Coriel does. But I do know that she is safe. She's going to return well and refreshed. And we'll give our girl a big welcome back. I've been very glad to kind of fill some big shoes. Hopefully I get to do it again. My name is Hannah, continuing your 12 in a row on Kicks.
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0: All right, here's your winning word. 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The word is trick, T-R-I-C-K. Trick is the word. Text that right now, 402-466-9696. You could be in for $1,000. 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

things a man ought to know as well as a woman. 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That is trick, T-R-I-C-K. 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Creepy cash could be up for $1,000 for you. 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

got a body like a back road. That is Sam Hunt, Lincoln's Kicks 96.9. In the worst way, I'll tell you what, it doesn't look good between Riley Green and Ella. He was talking about taking her out on tour the other day, said she's doing pretty good, and she says, sounds like he's taking credit for my career. Typical. Those guys do not get along anymore as Kicks.

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0: Lauren Layton, it looks like she's going to get a number one song off of that, the X's song, and getting along with your ex, I guess, is okay. You think about the Tim McGraw song, Just to See You Smile. Yeah, you know the one where the girl comes up and introduces Tim to the new boyfriend, and he's just so happy for her. Yeah, does that happen in real life? Well, evidently so. If you're a big Spider-Man fan like I am, love those Marvel movies, that Tobey Maguire, who plays Spider-Man, has just married his ex-wife. No, he didn't marry her. He actually married them. That's right. He officiated the ceremony of his ex-wife and her new husband. They were married back in the early aughts, I guess you could say, and had a couple of kids, and now she's got a kid with this guy, and he married her. That's some serious ex-loving, I guess.
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0: To hear more, visit dan.democrat. That's dan.democrat. 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
3: Lincoln Weather.
4: Finally feels like fall, that's for sure. Tonight down to 49 degrees, not a whole lot change from right now. Then tomorrow looks like showers for sure to forecast. High of 60, 57 and rain on Thursday. Feeling like fall with a high of only 56 on Friday, but some sunshine returns. That's the good news. We get cloudy skies, 56 in Lincoln. Morgan Wallen, it's been by now, Kicks.
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0: There you got yourself a story about a roach in a high heel shoe. 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

She's loving life. We love Ella. She's coming around. Kick show happening on the 30th of this month. 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Here's Jordan.

One thing I wouldn't mind undoing is the early sales of these holidays things. You know, stores are actually pulling their Halloween decorations off the shelves now, replacing them with Christmas decorations, figuring you should have bought your stuff by now. Here's Scotty McCurry. It's Kix 96.9.

0: Well, his mom didn't sell him out. She took him to the VFW. Like in his Kicks 6.9, that's Jason Aldean. He started singing at 14 years old. He wanted to sing on stage somewhere. And, well, I guess his mom and aunt used to play bingo at the VFW hall. So they took little Jason at 14 years old to sing on stage. That was his first stage appearance. Crazy stuff. Lincoln's Kicks 6.9. It's Rob. Nothing on stage for us this week. Got a bunch of stuff coming up, though, here real soon. We got Thomas Redd on the 24th. And then comes that big week with Stapleton and Ella in the same week. And, of course, Husker football back at Memorial Stadium at the end of the month. So, so much stuff going on. All you can do is just go to KZKX.com, hit that concert page, get some free tickets. Coming up at 5 o'clock, another winning word for shot at $1,000 with Creepy Cash. 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

Blake Shelton doing the Honeybee song. Lincoln's Kicks at 6.9. It's Rob. Having a good time. Working our way towards 5 o'clock on our shot at $1,000 coming up in just a few moments with Creepy Cash. I do like this song a lot. Getting a lot of buzz. Like a bee, right? Corey Kent, Empty Words, Kicks at 6.9.

Gonna get wild in Lincoln at the end of the month, no doubt about that, with that Kix Ella Langley show. As Halloween is happening all month long here, Kix, you can win tickets. 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Could be you, your dog, could be you, your kids, whatever. 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You can go there and possibly win a stay at a hotel room, the whole nine yards for the Ella show coming up at the end of the month. Here's Choosing Texas on Kix. Just when I-

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1: Like you moving on, no doubt. Lincoln's Kick 66.9. Don't be moving on here because your chance to win $1,000 coming up right after 5 o'clock. I got another winning word. You can be our next big winner. Carly Pearce, Riley Green, good song here called If I Don't Leave, I'm Gonna Stay at Kicks.

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6: 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You could be $1,000 richer come tomorrow morning. The word this hour is love. L-O-V-E. 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

like the life, don't we, here? Lincoln's Kicks 96.9. You know it is. One day it's 95 degrees. Next day it's like, you know, 55. Not quite that bad. I think it was like 91 yesterday, but nonetheless, about a 35 degree temperature swing today, and we suddenly have fall here in Nebraska. Might actually get some leaves turning finally. How about a beer down south in Mexico? Kenny Chesney for the ride home. Kicks 96.9.

You can try it in a small town, go for it in a medium town, or even a large city. Does not matter. That's all you have to do is just text in the winning word for your shot at $1,000 with Creepy Cash. The word this hour is love, L-O-V-E. Text that to 402-466-9696 for a shot at $1,000 cash. All that free money could be yours. Finders, keepers, Luke Bryan, Luke Combs together, kicks. So you

Well, it looks like she got sidelined with a node on her vocal cord. Have that removed. And then the Pope goes in today to get a node removed out of his lung. And it took the whole lobe out of his lung. So I think the recovery time is going to be a little longer than the Pope thought. But I think he's going to be just fine. So that's the good news. That happened this afternoon. Sam Hunt got them kid folks for the Ride Home Kicks 96.9.

0: south of Sanity. I guess you could say that, or is it just south of Nebraska? Lincoln's Kicks 96.9. That's Zach Topotrob here. I used to live down in South Carolina, and food's pretty good down there. They do some serious cooking in the South. There's no doubt about that. The fair is going in South Carolina right now. One of the hottest things at the fairgrounds is the Reese's Donut Burger. You might want to try this here in Nebraska, or maybe we can get it at our state fair next, end of August next year when it comes back around. Nonetheless, it's the Donut Burger, and here's what it is. It's actually a bacon cheeseburger sandwiched between a glazed donut, topped up with Nutella, vanilla icing, and Reese's peanut butter cups. Of course, the icing and peanut butter cups will melt with that hot burger, but there you go. Bacon cheeseburger, Reese's peanut butter cups, vanilla icing, and Nutella, and put it between a donut and, well, I guess start eating. What else? Or throwing up for that matter. Hey, winning word for this hour, if you want to get in on the free money, $1,000, it is love. Text the word love to 402-466-9696. $1,000 could be yours with Creepy Cash at Kicks.
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8: 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Lincoln
9: Weather. Looking at 49 degrees tonight for the low, then tomorrow 60 and rain showers. High of only 57 on Thursday, and that heater might actually kick on if you haven't turned on already. 56 and sunshine for Friday. Get back into some sunshine, but more fall-like weather this weekend. In the capital city, I'm at 54. John Morgan's Kid Myself is on Kix. 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

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Yeah, you got that. 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Unless you're like me, you leave your work keys at work hanging off the lock in your door. That happens every now and then. 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

0: It's Stella Lefty along with Vincent Mason. Something to lose on the station, giving you a chance to win something. How about $1,000? You still got time to text in the winning word, which is love, L-O-V-E, to 402-466-9696 for $1,000 cash. Here's Eric.
1: Turn the quiet up. 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

That's Luke. Want to be by somebody like a good person? 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Make sure you pick your friends carefully. 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

0: Yep, you country, you know it. That's right, Lincoln's Kick 66.9, or you just cowboy instead. I don't know. Yellowstone seems to have a lot of influence on things. The Taylor Sheridan series, no doubt about that. I like watching all of his stuff. I have not seen a kid named Dwight yet. That's the one thing I have not seen happen. But evidently, according to what I'm reading, is a lot of the Taylor Sheridan characters are influencing baby names here in 2026. So if you're pregnant right now here in Nebraska, you're trying to come up with a name, names for guys, including Rip Works, also Casey. I haven't seen any names of Beth yet, but actually heard of a baby named Dutton. That's right, D-U-T-T-O-N. So yeah, a lot of influence going on there.
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0: Hey there, I'm Cody Johnson, and this is my song, Horseback. I just want my horseback. This song ain't about a horse. 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It's fun, it's upbeat, and I love it.
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0: sorrows away, or could have been drinking in celebration on Saturday, but let's regroup and go at it again. We've got a 10 o'clock game, so there'll be some drinking for that. 10 p.m. start this coming Saturday. Playing on the West Coast, playing at Oregon. That's right. It's the night game. It's the only game on TV, so it's national. The problem is, like, East Coast, that game doesn't end until, like, 2:30 in the morning. But nonetheless, the Huskers are going to be at it in the dark in Washington. We'll be watching on television, of course, hoping for a victory. And somebody told me today they think we're still going to make the playoffs, 10-2. So that's some good optimism there. So we'll see what happens this coming weekend. Also, good stuff going on with Ella Langley. We're just a couple of weeks away for that. Make sure you sign up at KZKX.com or hit us up on our Facebook page and get into the costume contest for Halloween, your chance to win tickets with Kix 96.
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It's one called Medicine. 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